Happy Saturday here on Life 102.5. I'm Nick, getting to hang out with you as the school season is underway right here. Anybody else excited for football season? I know my wife is. Don't get upset. I married a Nebraskan, so you know who she's going to be rooting for.

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You get some freedom to eat what you want when your spouse is out of town. Life 102.5. How's it going? Nick here. My wife is out of town right now, and so it's just me, my son Paul, at the house. And there's stuff that usually when my wife's around, I know she doesn't like. She doesn't like to eat, and I absolutely love, and it's super easy, like cheap frozen pizzas. I love them. Warm one up. I didn't eat the whole thing like I could when I was younger. I can't do that anymore, but that just means I get cheap frozen pizza leftovers for later on. And hey, Kim is none the wiser. Not that she would really

0: 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This is Colton Dixon. Come hang out with me in Madison. So excited to be with you guys. If I get
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0: Hi, this is Caitlin in Verona. 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
1: 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I've got so much to be thankful for. 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

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Life 102.5. Maybe you're facing that same thing. 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I'm well past middle age right now. Well, maybe not well past it. And it makes you wonder, what is something I should try? At least once, something I should try. And Alana says peanut butter and cottage cheese together. Just a teaspoon of peanut butter and a little bowl of cottage cheese. I love cottage cheese. 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I don't think that's something I'm going to try at least once. I'll try at least zero. God.

0: 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Yes, I sing along to this one just like you do. Hey, Nick here. It's Jamie McDonald with Ain't No Way. It's a belted out in your car tune.
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0: 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What a sign and a wonder that could be for the world, and what a testimony of how great God is.
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Hope your day's going well. I'm Nick. I know that there's moments where I need to just pray out, God, help me praise. Help me be the one singing out your praises because I need to now. Things are a little rough. It's Elevation Worship, singing praise.

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Nick has a dad joke for you. Life 102.5. I know that's a big surprise, right? Dad joke 101, educating you on everything you need to know about the dad jokes. And now that you're driving the kids to the school, what a perfect audience, a captive audience to hear the dad jokes. Did you hear about the race between the tomato and the lettuce? Well, the lettuce was ahead, and the tomato kept trying to catch up. Just

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1: 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What's something I could try? I haven't tried. I probably should. And Betsy Lee, she says, and this is good. This is true. This is the absolute truth. Prayer and patience. And actually, a lot more people should probably try that, especially while you're driving. 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

Nick with you on Life 102.5. Thinking back over times where I put off doing what I knew God was calling me to do, or I put off seeking his help, or I put off growing deeper with him. Man, there's never a moment where it's like, I'm glad I did that. I'm always like, man, I wish I had stepped up at the right moment, that I'd taken that step today to know Jesus better. So why wait until tomorrow to do that if you're in the same boat? You can start getting to know Jesus better today. Text that word today, T-O-D-A-Y, to 41224 and start that journey of knowing Jesus better. They say so.

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And Chelsea has an idea. Beef tongue tacos. 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
2: It gives me hope, joy. It makes me excited.

Happy Saturday. I'm Nick on Life 102.5. Maybe bedtime process is starting up right now. If so, here's a little bit of Micah Tyler for you. It's Praise the Lord. Good bedtime message.

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Hey, Nick with you. Maybe you're asking that question, God, who am I in you? Like, why do I even matter? Why have you even cared or loved me? And James 1:18 says he chose to give us birth through the word of truth that we might be a kind of first fruits of all he created. That message that God had always wanted, of his glory, of his power, of his love that he showed when he made everything, he wants you. He chose you to understand his truth, to give you new birth through his truth so that you could be that first message of those things to this world. That shows how valuable you are and how much you're loved.

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1: This is Tasha Layton, and I wrote the song Meet Me in the Valley after hearing a parent who had lost a child say, "I found myself in a deep valley, but to my surprise, God met me there."
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0: You know, the way out of our valleys is through. We have to feel everything we need to feel and admit those feelings to God so that He can meet us in those places of grief, sadness, confusion, loneliness. 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He'll meet us there and He'll take us through.
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Oh, man, I want to try this one for sure. Lifewoto 2.5. How's it going? Nick with you. Wondering, what is one thing somebody should try at least once in their life? And Matt says, go whitewater rafting. I love the outdoors. I love hiking. I love being out there. I enjoy the water. And I've always wanted to go. I just haven't been able to. And I'm restricted right now. I had ACL surgery earlier this year, so I can't do crazy stuff like that. So it's on my list, though. Maybe next year, that's my year. I was blind.

When the clouds part, the sun shines, and the birds sing. Yeah, it's that kind of feeling. On Uplifting, Positive, Life 102.5.

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Nick here. Colton Dixon is going to be here as well at the Monona Terrace in Madison tomorrow. 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

Okay, my recommendation of something to try at least once in your life. Life 102.5. Nick, thinking that, okay, there is a dish I love. My grandmother would make it, my mom would make it, and now I make it for my family. It's called Sauerbraten. It is so good. You make it with like an Eastern European pasta called Spätzle. And then these awesome popovers, they're like a roll that's just so light and fluffy and good. And it's so yummy and it's delicious. It's my favorite meal and I want some now.

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2: 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When I think of the goodness of Jesus and all that he has done for me, I can't help but praise God. This song, Worthy of It All, puts it all in perspective.

0: when I just think of all of the great things that God has done, what he continues to do, and not just because of what he's done, but just because of who he is. He's worthy of all of our praise, all of our strength. The Bible instructs us to love him with all of our heart, soul, and mind. Why? Because he deserves nothing less. He is worthy of it all.
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Life 102.5. I'm Nick. And we were just talking about this guy, Colton Dixon, because he's putting on a show tomorrow. Here's Up and Up. If you're going, maybe you'll be singing along with it. Even

0: 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Life 102.5 makes me feel heard and understood. Sometimes there are songs of lament and hurt, and sometimes there are songs of joy, and there's a place for both.
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Chris says it's the right song at the right time. It's almost like Life 102.5 has a window into what Chris needs at that moment. And Chris, it's not me. It's not anybody else here. 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

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Nick hanging out with you. And what did you accomplish this last week? I was very proud of myself. I got the chores and the mowing of the lawn done before Friday hit. That means that Friday night and today, I had freedom to do what I wanted. So I did a bunch of other chores that I hadn't gotten to yet. Isn't that how our lives work as adults?

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4: 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And you wrestle with God in that process, and there's a lot of mystery. There's a lot of grappling with what it means that God is good and that he's faithful. And the song came from that wrestle, choosing to trust that God was still in the midst of everything.

0: 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And so we can build an altar there knowing that God showed up and that he's always going to show up in those places for you.
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2: If you had to ask me what's my favorite chapter in the Gospels, I would say Matthew chapter 6. Jesus teaches the Lord's Prayer. He talks about fasting and not being a hypocrite, talking about what it means to give to the poor. And then he starts talking about anxiety. And he says, don't be worried. Look at the birds of the air, the flowers in the field. 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

0: most used phrase in the Bible is don't be afraid. So my hope for you as you hear this song is you're reminded by Jesus that everything's going to be all right.
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0: 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Come hang out with me in Madison. So excited to be with you guys. If I get
1: down. The concert event of the summer is just about here. Colton Dixon, tomorrow at the Monona Terrace rooftop. I will build a broken when you say never. Come excited, hopeful, and curious. Leave encouraged, grateful, and entertained. 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
2: 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When I think of the goodness of Jesus and all that he has done for me, I can't help but praise God. This song, Worthy of It All, puts it all in perspective.

0: when I just think of all of the great things that God has done, what he continues to do, and not just because of what he's done, but just because of who he is. He's worthy of all of our praise, all of our strength. The Bible instructs us to love him with all of our heart, soul, and mind. Why? Because he deserves nothing less. He is worthy of it all.
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0: Hey guys, this is Colton Dixon. Come hang out with me in Madison. So excited to be with you guys. If I get
1: 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The concert event of the summer is just about here. Colton Dixon, tonight at the Monona Terrace rooftop. I will build a boat in the sand where you say it never ends. 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
2: If you had to ask me what's my favorite chapter in the Gospels, I would say Matthew chapter 6. Jesus teaches the Lord's Prayer. He talks about fasting and not being a hypocrite, talking about what it means to give to the poor. 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And he says, don't be worried. 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

0: 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So my hope for you as you hear this song is you're reminded by Jesus that everything's going to be all right.
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2: 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I want to walk in holiness and truly stepping out in that.

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0: 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I think everybody should listen.
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1: 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So excited to be with you guys. If I get
2: down. The concert event of the summer is just about here. Colton Dixon, tonight at the Monona Terrace rooftop. 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

0: 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If I get
1: 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The concert event of the summer is just about here. Colton Dixon, tonight at the Monona Terrace rooftop. 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

0: song always makes me teary. It just makes me feel like, wow, life is hard, but God is better. 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I have a t-shirt with the lyrics to that song. Kind of like another one of our anthems we play in our house.
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0: 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The Bible instructs us to love him with all of our heart, soul, and mind. 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He is worthy of it all.
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1: Hey, this is Micah Tyler with the message of my new song, Perfectly. I want to be perfect. 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I look on social media.

0: And over again, I see this perfect picture of someone's life. And I think to myself, God, when other people are brave, all I see is fear in my life. And then I remember that it's God's perfect love that casts out that fear. I remember that God has a perfect plan for my life. See, at the end of the day, when we throw up our hands and we confess the places that we fall short, that's when God's perfect love shows up and loves us perfectly.
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0: Hey guys, this is Colton Dixon. Come hang out with me in Madison. So excited to be with you guys. If I get
1: 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The concert event of the summer is just about here. Colton Dixon, tonight at the Monona Terrace rooftop. 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

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That's what Corrine said. 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

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I'm Jill, and I'm just curious, what is one way that you could let go of the worries and maybe even some of the stressful levels of to-do lists racing around in your mind and instead choose to rest in the peace that Jesus offers? What is one way you could do that today? 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

0: 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I wrote this one after one of those moments where I stopped. And I know it's a bop. It's supposed to make you smile because, Lord, it feels good to be loved by you.
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You just never know when you have a chance to make somebody's day because of your kindness or somebody does that for you. This is Life 102.5. Like, for example, Judith shared that she had been driving home. It was about 3 hours. She was on her last 10-minute stretch, and so she needed to stop and get some gas. And as she fueled up, the gentleman in front of her was doing the same. While he was waiting, he decided to clean his windshield. And before he went and he put the cleaner back in the bucket, he looked at Judith and he said, "Hey, would you like me to clean your windshield too?" She said, I smiled and I said, "You know what? Actually, that would be lovely." And so he went ahead and cleaned her windshield and they chatted a little bit and she just thanked him and his lovely wife just for their kindness. She said, we drove off in different directions, smiling and waving, and it was just an unexpected kind moment at a gas station of all.

Hi, I'm Rhonda in DeForest. There's so much joy and love. I'm constantly inviting God to be with me wherever I am. Uplifting, positive life 102.5.

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1: You're listening to Life 102.5. I'm Jill, and got some very exciting news in my family group chat. My older brother and his wife, they have 4 girls, 8 and under, and they just found out they are pregnant with number 5. And they announced that in our family group chat. And so we're all, of course, so thrilled for them. And so I had responded and I said, man, you guys, this is not the update I was expecting. Like, so excited. But also, they have, in so many words, have kind of said in the past, this is probably it for them. And so to have baby number 5 coming was a bit of a surprise. And after talking with them a little bit, it sounds like it was for them too. And so I've just realized that, you know, every family dynamic is different. But at some point, the season ends where baby announcements happen. Right. Eventually, the seasons change where instead of it being baby announcements, it's the invites to the high school graduations. And then eventually that season ends and it's about college or, you know, wedding invitations. Right. Like, there's always these changes that happen in those dynamics. And all of that to say, it makes me really just want to pause and appreciate the season that I get to be in with my family right now. That it won't always be this way, but right now I am loving the season of finding out we've got a new baby.

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I'm Jill. And, you know, talking about how there is definitely a start and an end to certain seasons of life. And I think being aware of that just makes me want to enjoy those seasons as much as I can. For example, recently got a very exciting update in my family group chat, which is that my older brother and his wife are pregnant with baby number 5. And all around, sounds like it was a little bit of a surprise. I think they thought they may have been done. And my older siblings are all definitely done having kids. And so for a while, I thought the new baby season in my immediate family was coming to a close. And I'm so excited that we get another round of Christmases where people are taking turns holding the baby, or you know, this is still early on enough. We don't know the gender. I'm not even sure if they're going to find out or not, but no matter what, like when you get that news, it's so exciting. Or when you find out the name, like there's all of these fun things about being in this season of life that I know, you know, is a temporary thing. And I think knowing that that season, there's a start and an end to it, makes me want to soak it up as much as possible. And honestly, I think that's a good attitude to have at any season, right? Maybe the season of life you're in right now is one that has felt a little overwhelming or difficult. And I just hope that maybe today you have a new lens to see some of the beauty in the midst of that, to maybe be present in a different way and just soak in the joy of the season you're in as much as you can.

0: I continue to struggle with pain, a lot of pain right now. And I just have to keep in my mind that someday soon we're going to make it home. That's what our hope is for the relief of pain and all of our struggles is home when our Lord comes to get us.
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0: Hey guys, this is Colton Dixon. Come hang out with me in Madison. So excited to be with you guys. If I get
1: down. The concert event of the summer is just about here. Colton Dixon, tonight at the Monona Terrace rooftop. 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

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And I know that the enemy hates it because he wants you to be stressed and occupied and distracted, and he can twist our busyness to become something that's really unhelpful. And so I just hope that even in the small moments you have today to choose rest, that you do. There was

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0: You know, the way out of our valleys is through. We have to feel everything we need to feel and admit those feelings to God so that He can meet us in those places of grief, sadness, confusion, loneliness. We are not alone in it. He'll meet us there and He'll take us through.
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I'm Jill, and you know, one day I hope to have the kind of confidence that 4-year-old Mateo has. He said, "I'm just the best dog petter there ever was." I was blind.

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Just feels like home. 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

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Why you'd say that listening matters to you, how it's made a difference in your day. Jennifer said, listening to Life 102.5 calms me. The right song always hits home and brightens my day. When I have those days, I can always trust I will hear what I need to hear. I'm about to

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1: Hey, I'm John Redick, and I want to tell you a little bit about my new song, Holding On. Praise God.
2: I'm holding on to God because I know my God is holding on.
1: We all find ourselves in these spaces where we want to give God our entire hearts, and these obstacles are sometimes in the way, and it's hard, it's complicated. But we still serve a God who's big enough and strong enough and able enough to be able to hold these things that we're struggling to hold. So that's what this song is. This song is us handing over these things to God and remembering that God is holding on to us.
2: I

Sometimes I feel like we just need more whimsy in our life. This is Life 102.5. I'm Jill, and for example, this might sound really silly, but I'm so excited about it. I'm doing some updates in my house, and one of those things involves updating a cabinet, and I've painted it so far. Next is updating the knobs, and my roommate and I were looking at some different options for the knobs we want to get to replace the old ones, and she came across these knobs that look like tomatoes. But it's not immediately obvious. Like, you might just look at it and be like, oh, that's like a fun shape. But then you actually have to pay attention and go, oh, wait, no, that is actually a tomato. And I'm so excited. You better believe those are the knobs we are going with. And I just think sometimes we need more whimsy in our life like that. Like, sometimes you just need to get some knobs for your cabinets. Maybe it's even kitchen cabinets. That'd be perfect. That look like tomatoes.

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You can walk with God when your heart needs company. You can turn to Him when you need someone to lean on. You can take His hand when you feel lost and alone. When no one else can be there, remember God is always there. You are never alone.

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0: We're having a conversation about prayer. And she said, Jill, to be honest, I don't know if I'm even ready to do that. This is Life 102.5. I was having a conversation with a friend recently who has been going through some really tough things and is having to make some really hard decisions. And I asked her, I said, well, have you talked to God about this? Like, what has he said about all of these things? And she said, to be honest, I've not really been able to pray about it. She said, I'm actually just kind of afraid to talk to God about these things because I don't know what he's going to ask me to do or what he's going to ask me to give up. And I said, hey, that makes total sense. And I'm really grateful for your honesty. And then she said something really interesting. She said, maybe I'll pray about praying about it. Like, basically, maybe I will ask God to give me the courage to talk to him about these things that I'm struggling with. And I just love that. If maybe praying about something is hard for you, maybe today you could ask God for the courage to pray about it.
1: I have felt the deepest loss. I have questioned if you could. And when it led me to the cross, only then I understood that even in the ruthless pain,

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2: 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When I think of the goodness of Jesus and all that he has done for me, I can't help but praise God. This song, Worthy of It All, puts it all in perspective.

0: when I just think of all of the great things that God has done, what he continues to do, and not just because of what he's done, but just because of who he is. He's worthy of all of our praise, all of our strength. The Bible instructs us to love him with all of our heart, soul, and mind. Why? Because he deserves nothing less. He is worthy of it all.
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Remember on those tough days where the anxiety builds, that you still have access to the peace of Jesus. 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Your feelings are real, and so is the peace that Jesus offers. And I hope that if today is a day where maybe you're struggling a little bit, that you would choose to lean into the presence of God and allow His peace into your heart and mind today.

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I'm Jill, and it's hard to believe it's already here, though. 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

Here's some encouragement for you on Life 102.5 from Psalm 139, verses 5 and 6. You have enclosed me behind and before and laid your hand upon me. Such knowledge is too wonderful for me. It's too high. I cannot attain to it.

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0: I'm Tracy from Madison. 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So if I'm going to be driving, that's the kind of stuff I want to be putting into my mind.
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How's it going? I'm Nick, hanging it out. Keith is gone, so I'll be filling in, which means there's probably going to be a dad joke or two inserted around here somewhere. Here's Holy Water. It's We the Kingdom.

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Nick filling it in for Keith. And I got a dad joke for you. Okay, it's a Sunday, so it's a Sunday school dad joke. And you feel free to use it however you want. Did you know that the disciples and Jesus, their favorite type of car was a Honda? Because it says they gathered in one accord.

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2: 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But really, Revival starts with our heart, saying, God, I want to walk in purity. 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

0: revival. 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

Over halfway through the year, and it's about this time I like to say, okay, Nick, what do you want to accomplish with the rest of the year? Life 102.5, how's it going? Keith is out, I'm in for him. And when I'm looking at that, I especially think of like your walk with Jesus. Like in the rest of this year, what do you hope to accomplish in your walk with Jesus? And I know for me, I don't study the Bible as much as I used to. Like I read, but I used to deep dive, pulling out all the books and everything like that. And I'm praying, I'm hoping that, okay, God, I'm going to buckle down. I'm going to get back to that practice so I can draw closer to you.

0: 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It's nice to have on in the background for uplifting music, to know that it's something that you can have on with the kids, it's something you can have on with the grandkids now as well.
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0: When I was driving one day, it was the first time that I ever heard Matthew West's song, Good. The lyrics just really hit my heart. I started crying.
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Nick in for Keith today. And this guy right here, this next song, it's Up and Up by Colton Dixon. He's going to be in town tonight at the Monona Terrace in Madison. 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

Life 102.5, Nick in for Keith. And you got to have those conversations with your kids, even as they get older. 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Hey.

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2: 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This is about our entire lives being lived and not just living the moment we're in, but finishing faithfully. And to live in the fullness of what Jesus has done inside of us.

0: 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I've got a fire that will never burn. What a sign and a wonder that could be for the world, and what a testimony of how great God is.
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Life 102.5, Nick hanging out with you while Keith is out on your Sunday morning. Hopefully worship was good. You had a wonderful time. Took all the notes, right? I know I like to do that. I got the Bible with thick margins so you can write all in there. I write very small.

Life 102.5. Nick hanging out with you. Keith is out right now. And you get that question all the time. Music all the time is asking, secular music and even TV shows and movies, what is love? What does love mean in our lives? And God, Jesus is the greatest example of what that means. First Corinthians 13:6 says, love does not delight in evil, but rejoices with the truth. And I pray that you find that and realize that type of love in your life.

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1: 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And Barb says, you know, to stay in the word and get in a small group, to really be involved in that small group, to be with others. 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

That right song came on just when you needed it. And you're like, how is Life 102.5 know what song I needed to hear? 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

0: Hi, I'm Elise from Oregon. I have it on all the time so we can just constantly be worshiping. And I love those experiences where I feel like a song will come on and I just needed to hear it that specific day.
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Nick getting to hang out with you, filling in for Keith. And here's a great song by Katie Nicole. If you're struggling, you're saying, how can this happen? I can't do this on my own. Know that my God can.

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Hope you're having a wonderful Sunday. Life 102.5. Keith is out, so I'm filling in. I'm Nick. And this is Man on the Middle Cross by Rhett Walker, a great image of where our hope comes from. I heard

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1: Phil Wickham and Crowder. It really is Amazing Grace.
2: Phil Wickham here. I love this song so much. And when I did some reading about it, I realized that this song was written by a slave trader in the 18th century. In the middle of a storm, he cried out to God, saying, "God, if you help me, I give my life to you." And he survived the storm. And little by little, he understood what that prayer meant.

0: 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It's a testament to the grace of God at work in someone's life. And though we're not all slave traders, we all are in need of God's grace. And that's why I think this song's connected with so many people over the years. And I invite you all to sing it out with me.
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Are you a curious person? You love just looking up random things online. I know I am. Life 102.5. Nick with you while Keith is out. And that's, I love the internet age. I used to read encyclopedias all the time. So I look up stuff all the time. So here's your random fact for the day. A group of flamingos is called a flamboyance, which seems way too perfect. Bless

0: 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Come hang out with me in Madison. So excited to be with you guys. If I get
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Keith is out. I'm Nick filling in. And there's stuff that I've put off in my life. I said, yeah, I can do that tomorrow. I don't need to worry about it. And it seems like there's important stuff that we do that with, especially when it could challenge who we are, what we think. Maybe you're doing that with your relationship with Jesus. But don't wait to start that relationship or grow in that relationship. Text the word today, T-O-D-A-Y, to 41224 and begin the journey of knowing Jesus better today.

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0: perfectly.
1: I love what Shelley says she wants to grow in her relationship with Jesus with the rest of this year. Life 102.5. Nick with you while Keith is out. And wondering, we're over halfway through the year. In the rest of this year, how do you want to draw closer to God? And Shelley says that she wants to spend more time with her church family outside of church, finding those times to build those relationships. I think that's a wonderful idea, such an idea to, yeah, don't use church just as like, I hang out, I get my lesson, I leave. No, make it a part of life by hanging with those people who love Jesus like you.

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1: Hey, this is Colton Dixon. My new song, The Love I Have For You, was inspired by these last couple years. A lot of highs, but it didn't come without its lows as well. And I was taken to a scripture in Romans 8, in which God declares us more than conquerors because of the love that he has for us.

0: I wrote this song as a reminder that no matter what you're facing, know that you are willing and able to overcome because of that love that we carry with us.
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Nick here. Keith is out for the day. Now, I know Monday is tomorrow, so let's make the best of a Sunday. John Reddick's got the idea. We're holding on to Sunday. Forget Monday.

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Hey, I'm Nick on Life 102.5, filling in for Keith. And this song right here by Elevation Worship, it's upbeat. It gets us going. It's praise. And sometimes I need that when I'm not feeling like I can do it on my own. That energy, God, let your Holy Spirit give me that energy.

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How do you want to grow closer to God in what's left of this year? Life 102.5. Keith is out today. I'm Nick filling in. And that's something I like to think about. You're past the middle of the year. How am I going to grow closer to God in what I got left? And Joni says she wants to focus more on prayer, diving deeper into what prayer is for her and spending more time in it for family, for friends, for herself, for the country, for all of it. That's a solid plan. I've seen.

0: 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Yeah, it's that kind of feeling. 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

0: 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Hey, Nick here with you. And you ever get to that point where you're exhausted, but it's not like I'm physically exhausted. I'm emotionally and mentally just drained. I can't handle anymore. That's kind of where I am right now. Like I just need something. I don't need to sleep. I need a brain shut off moment. So I guess I'm watching Scooby-Doo later on today.
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2: Psalm 63 talks about God's love being better than life. When I think of the goodness of Jesus and all that he has done for me, I can't help but praise God. This song, Worthy of It All, puts it all in perspective.

0: when I just think of all of the great things that God has done, what he continues to do, and not just because of what he's done, but just because of who he is. He's worthy of all of our praise, all of our strength. The Bible instructs us to love him with all of our heart, soul, and mind. Why? Because he deserves nothing less. He is worthy of it all.
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Life 102.5. Joni says she agrees with me. She says, I'm with Nick. I need to read my Bible more the rest of this year. I don't think we can ever say we're done learning about God through the Bible.

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2: 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Yeah.

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Life 102.5. How's it going? I'm Nick in for Keith today. Listening to Jordan Feliz, Jesus is coming back. Good reminder on your Saturday or Sunday. Oh man, I got confused.

Is it that I'm getting older? I'm just exhausted right now. Life 102.5. Keys is out, and I'm Nick hanging out with you. And just a little bit ago, I said it was Saturday. It's not Saturday. It's Sunday. But I have like this mental exhaustion going on here. I don't think it's my age. I think it's just that like there has been so much going on. My brain is saying, okay, I need to shut down for a bit, which means you won't even know what day it is right now. You

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2: If you had to ask me what's my favorite chapter in the Gospels, I would say Matthew chapter 6. Jesus teaches the Lord's Prayer. He talks about fasting and not being a hypocrite, talking about what it means to give to the poor. And then he starts talking about anxiety. And he says, don't be worried. Look at the birds of the air, the flowers in the field. If God takes care of them, how much more will he take

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The song Even If by Mercy Me, it's been playing a lot lately in her mind. When her son was diagnosed with level 2 autism, it's hard. As the parent of an autistic kid, you love your child, but you don't know what that holds for the future. 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

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I love the positive music and positive messages. 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

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A listener named Cassie experienced that recently. She shared her struggle with anxiety one morning, but she said when she turned on Life 102.5, she heard the song Still Waters. In that moment, she was reminded to give her worries to God and trust Him for the strength she needed. I'm Steve Young. 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
1: Happy Sunday. I'm Nick in for Keith on Life 102.5. Now, Cheryl is saying, we're over halfway through the year. The way that Cheryl wants to grow closer to God this year is by volunteering. She's saying, she used to volunteer a whole lot, but with losing her daughter recently, she needed to focus on her own healing. But God has brought her to a point where she's saying, yes, I can now go out and serve and help others heal. Cheryl, thank you so much. That's awesome. It's like you.

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I've been filling in for Keith today. I'm Nick. Thanks so much for hanging out with me. I hope that as you're going through the rest of the day, the music, the message, it's all encouraging. It points you to where hope is truly found, our Savior Jesus. Here's Jamie McDonald

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2: 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But really, Revival starts with our heart, saying, God, I want to walk in purity. I want to walk in holiness and truly stepping out in that.

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He is going to be in Madison yet this afternoon. 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

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Hey, you know, something for you to consider before you mentally grade the week. You know, before you think about, you know, what you finished, you know, the things that you weren't able to get to, you know, the things that maybe you crawled through, you know, remember that God is still God. And you got yourself a weekend ahead.

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It fills my soul, truly. The word of God is in these songs, and being able to hear it as often I do when I'm driving back and forth to work, and it really fills me. Uplifting, positive, Life 102.5.

0: guys. 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So excited to be with you guys. If I get
1: 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Colton Dixon, tonight at the Monona Terrace rooftop. 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

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As you read through scripture, there's sometimes some surprises, you know, like Joseph, for example, you know, betrayal and slavery, prison, you know, eventually redemption. But what's interesting is God never stops like halfway to explain the plot to Joseph. He just kind of, you know, keeps living faithfully, not knowing where life is going, where things are headed. And you and me, though, you know, here we are in our modern time. We get to read the whole story. Well, Joseph just had to live it one page at a time. It's kind of like that with our life, too.

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3: 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This is about our entire lives being lived and not just living the moment we're in, but finishing faithfully and to live in the fullness of what Jesus has done inside of us.

0: that flame. My prayer is that the older I get, the brighter I burn. What a sign and a wonder that could be for the world, and what a testimony of how great God is.
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Madison's Life 102.5. It's Rick. You know, one of the lies that we can believe about faith is that someday we're going to finally feel ready for God. At least that's the lie that I keep telling myself, that, you know, if I do this, that, and the other, then you know what? God is going to pay more attention to me, or I'm going to feel closer to Jesus. But look at the people who Jesus called. Like, throughout scripture, they weren't finished products. They had doubts, lots of questions. A lot of them didn't even understand what Jesus was doing when they were following him. But, you know, he still said, follow me. And they did. You can start today. Questions and all. Just text the word today to this number. It's 41224. Maybe today, it's going to be the day that you say, Jesus, I'm ready to go where you lead. It's from Life 102.5.

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0: 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Sometimes there are songs of lament and hurt, and sometimes there are songs of joy, and there's a place for both.
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So if your weekend is feeling a little topsy-turvy and you could use a little peace, I have it in this. 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

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I don't know if you would agree with this statement, but I feel like there's something satisfying about calling, you know, somebody calling you because you're the person that knows how to do it. You know, the person that can fix it, the person that can explain it, the person that can help somebody figure

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Maybe that's why serving people, you know, they say it's, you know, it's better to give than it is to receive. Maybe that's why it feels so good. 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Sometimes purpose in life is just kind of you answering the

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0: Madison's Life, 102.5. It's Rick. I want you to remember that God's answer, you know, it doesn't have to look impressive in order for it to be right. It's His. We, well, choose to follow faithfully. Here's Toby Mac.
1: It's been a long year. 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

When it's hot out, a song won't lower the temperature, but it can keep the temper down. 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

0: When I was driving one day, it was the first time that I ever heard Matthew West's song, Good. The lyrics just really hit my heart. I started crying.
1: I'm station manager Steve Young. That's what Caitlin said when she shared how God used Life 102.5 in her life. She said learning about God's grace, well, that's been a really big part of her journey, and the lyrics to that song touch her heart every time she hears it. 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

Life 102.5. My name is Rick Hall. You know, why do we have things that, you know, we own, things in our possession that are like too nice to use? You know, here's what I'm talking about. The good dishes, you know, maybe you've got like fancy soap. Like, don't use that soap. Maybe you're, you know, you got a shirt that you're saving. For what? You know, eventually that like fancy candle is going to be 14 years old and we have protected it so successfully from, you know, even being functional. Maybe this is the opportunity, the reminder just to use the good stuff.

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You know, that guy this afternoon is putting on this tremendous concert at Mamona Terrace. 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
1: Hey, I'm John Reddick, and I want to tell you a little bit about my new song, Holding On. Praise God.
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1: We all find ourselves in these spaces where we want to give God our entire hearts, and these obstacles are sometimes in the way, and it's hard, it's complicated. But we still serve a God who's big enough and strong enough and able enough to be able to hold these things that we're struggling to hold. So that's what this song is. This song is us handing over these things to God and remembering that God is holding on to us.
2: I

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Life 102.5. You know, as you're flipping through the Bible, the Old Testament, 2 Kings, there's this story where this guy just is desperately in need of God to heal him. And he's like basically offended because the instructions that he's getting from God are just too simple. Go wash in the Jordan. That's it. He thought it was going to be something kind of impressive. You know, maybe that's you and me. Like when we come to God, you know, we're looking for answers, we're looking for solution, we're looking for healing, we're looking for help. You know, God gives it to us, and we don't see it because the answer is just so simple. Maybe this is the opportunity as we step into this weekend to just kind of open up our eyes

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3: 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And you wrestle with God in that process, and there's a lot of mystery. There's a lot of grappling with what it means that God is good and that He's faithful. And the song came from that wrestle, choosing to trust that God was still in the midst of everything.

0: We don't always get answers, but we always get his presence and that he's with us in the valleys. And so we can build an altar there knowing that God showed up and that he's always going to show up in those places for you.
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Do you have kids? Kids that are getting older? You know, it's so funny because, like, as your kids get older, they start repeating the family stories or, well, telling their own and stories that, you know, you were there for. And then you get to respond and say, hey, wait a minute. That's not how that happened. This is something that, like, I didn't get to experience when my kids are little. But now that they're older, I'm starting to experience this. And I tell you, there is something pretty entertaining about it.

Hi, I'm Rhonda in DeForest. There's so much joy and love. I'm constantly inviting God to be with me wherever I am. Uplifting, positive life 102.5.

0: Yeah, he's Zach Williams. It's called Wait For Me. Thanks for connecting this weekend with Madison's Life 102.5. My name is Rick Hall. You know, I want you to think about, you know, your Life 102.5 story. You know, the song that came on and, you know, created a space for you to pray. You know, remember moments like that possible because someone like you cared enough to invest and give. And when you join in right now in advance of our fall fundraiser, we're going to put you in the running to win a For King and Country getaway. You're flying to Minneapolis to go see our dear friends For King and Country. We've got hotel stay as well as tickets to the show.
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0: 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In that moment, she was reminded to give her worries to God and trust Him for the strength she needed. I'm Steve Young. 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

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Hey, you know, there's something cool about doing something good when the other person never finds out that it's you. You know, things like picking up the bill, like paying for someone without them knowing. Maybe it's like leaving something, like you're sneaking up to somebody's doorstop and hoping that the Ring camera doesn't catch you. You know, meeting like a need quietly. You're not posting about it. You're not getting credit. Jesus in Scripture actually talks about this. You know, the kind of generosity where the reward isn't seen. Maybe we need more of this.

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2: Psalm 63 talks about God's love being better than life. When I think of the goodness of Jesus and all that he has done for me, I can't help but praise God. This song, Worthy of It All, puts it all in perspective. You're

0: when I just think of all of the great things that God has done, what he continues to do, and not just because of what he's done, but just because of who he is. He's worthy of all of our praise, all of our strength. The Bible instructs us to love him with all of our heart, soul, and mind. Why? Because he deserves nothing less. He is worthy of it all.
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Life 102.5. My name is Rick Hall. You know, one of the most underrated benefits of getting older, this is something I've been thinking about lately, discovering you were wrong about stuff. Like the foods that you said you disliked. Me, salmon. I just recently realized that I love salmon. Music you didn't understand. You know, some of the songs that my dad listened to that I would just kind of roll my eyes at and grunt over, I really like. People that I misjudged. Oh, man, I wish I would have, you know, gotten closer to you sooner. You know, maybe changing your mind, it's not like a sign of weakness. Maybe it's just evidence that you're growing. And you know what? Here's the thing. You and me, we just need to hope that we are never so certain about everything that God can't teach us.

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1: 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It's Rick. You know, maybe, you know, you would admit that you haven't prayed in years. You know, maybe, you know, you'd say, I don't know that I've ever actually prayed at all. Know that sometimes the most honest prayer is just, God, I need you. Doesn't have to sound impressive. That's really all it is. Because prayer, it's not about finding the words that give you God's attention. You already have it. It's about opening your heart to the God that's been there from day one. So maybe don't wait for a crisis. Don't wait until you understand everything. Just start that conversation today. And if you could use a little encouragement to take that first step, text the word today to 41224. And we'll help you. Life 102.5.

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2: I was scrolling through Instagram and I saw all these people saying Revival is happening now. There's sold out stadiums everywhere. But really, Revival starts with our heart, saying, God, I want to walk in purity. I want to walk in holiness and truly stepping

0: revival. It begins with our heart. So check your heart and say, God, what do you want to do with me so I can walk in the fullness of who you are?
1: Dive deeper into your favorite songs at life1025.com.